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And ito na tayo sa ating Dream Horoscope for today. Today's June 5. Oh my God! 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Ayan, sa mga Gemini dyan. 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

0: 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Nagbabalik tayo sa ating horoscope, ang ating Dream Horoscope Batch 2. So, dito na tayo sa Scorpio, minus sign, October 24 to November 22. 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Lucky numbers and color for today ang 5, 18, 12, 27, and electric blue. Sagittarius, November 23 to December 21. 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Lucky numbers and color for today ang 9, 19, 26, 28, and dollar green. Aries, March 21 to April 19, maganda ang iyong araw dahil malakas na ESP ang makakatulong sa paglutas ng suliranin. Lucky number and color for today ang 3, 12, 17, 22, and aquamarine. Last but not the least, Taurus, April 20 to May 20. Ang binabalak gawin ay dapat ipagpaliban. Halo ka day! 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Gumpay. Ano, hindi kayo mangangari ko ba yan kami buwas? 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Ay, nako. Lucky numbers and color for today ang 2, 14, 19, 35, and champagne yellow. 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Ayan, sa minasan, oras natin is 10:50 a.m. Susunod ay ang ating sports update. Dito lamang yan sa Dream High with your ate, DJ Senpai. 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

all that. 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So there's gonna be more songs. Good chakra. Only here at Unmute with your at the DJ Senpai. 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I'll be back.

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One more time. That's right. What's up, Dream Kadas? What's up, Tacloban City, Ormoc City, and worldwide? Happy June Fiesta. Yeah, ulitin ko lang. Happy June and Happy Fiesta Month to the city of course, beautiful people. Wow. This is your official soundtrack for the weekend. The Dream 20 Weekly Top 20 Countdown, where we bring you the 20 hottest hits making wave across the airwaves, playlists, and social feeds. We've got plenty of movement this week, Dream Kada, sa ating chart. Two songs have officially exited the countdown, making way for two brand new entries ready to, you know, rumble the countdown. But the big question is, can last week's champion hold on to the crown? After spending 8 weeks on the countdown, Risk It All by Bruno Mars enters the battle once again as the song to beat. Standing in the way are strong challengers from Jun Sisa, Four of Spades, BTS, Beanie, and perhaps a surprise contender waiting to make a late charge for the top spot. Plus, don't miss this week's Blast from the Past as we take a trip down memory lane with a classic that continues to bring back the good vibes and unforgettable memories, diba? Who's moving up? Who's dropping down? Who's saying goodbye? And who will be crowned this week's number one song? This is your Kuya Elmer, and you're locked in to the Dream 20 Weekly Top 20 Countdown. 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So, let's start the ball rolling. We are going to answer first the question, who's saying goodbye? Who's saying goodbye? First up was last week's number 18, Retrovivals with Araw Gabi.

0: That's right, Reeve got us. Last week's number 17 is out. 4 weeks at number one. Last week's number 17 saying bye-bye this week. So I think countdown SB19 with Visa. So two songs out, two new songs in. Now we are going to answer, all right, who's moving up and who's dropping down and who's saying hello to the countdown as we start off the Dream 20 right here, right now.
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on the Dream 20 Weekly Top 20 Countdown. That's right. It's your Kuya Elmer. I hope you're having a great, great, great weekend with beautiful and, of course, great music in the background. We are counting down the hits from number 20 to number 1. We are halfway through the countdown, by the way, mga Dreamcatters. And sa mga excited na dyan sa kanilang back to school this coming Monday, well, gear up! I know you are all excited as well after a few weeks or months of, vacation. I hope you didn't enjoy your summer vacation, huh? Alright, recap time from the songs we played mula number 20 to number 12 before we play to you our song number 11. By the way, this week's dropouts, we bade goodbye to, of course, Araw Gabi by Retrovivals and Visa by SB19. At number 20, DTMF from Bad Bunny. First new entry at number 19, Kalapastangan from Feature Karma. Number 18, Emoji from SB19 and Jolene. Number 17, Pagmasaya Na Ako from June Sisa. That's our second and highest new entry this week. Number 16 naman ang Stronger Than Before from Jessica Sanchez and Morissette. Number 15, Hawak Mo Ang Beat from DJ Mogo. Angela Ken jumps to number 14 with Baka Bukas. Choosing Texas at number 13 from Ella Langley. And Rob Daniels star song drops to number 12. Here we go, Dreamcatters also out sa ating top 10, but the song is still strong. Sienna Spyro, number 11 this week with Die on This Hill.

0: All right, before we move on with a break, a shout out, by the way, to Luke and also to the Atilio family. Happy listening to Yuna and Lada. Hi, Yuna and Lada, and to the Atilio family, have a great weekend. All right, 4 minutes after 5 o'clock, that time check was brought to you by
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Shout out once again sa mga listeners natin dyan sa Ormoc City, over 99.9 Dream Radio Ormoc, na inaabot din ang signal dyan sa Carmen, Cebu and Camotes Island in Cebu. Yan, daghang salamat mga Dream Kara sa inyong pagkikinig. Time now for a special segment that takes us back to the songs that defined an era. Alright? Whether you heard it on cassette tapes, CDs, or di kaya sa inyong favorite FM station growing up, these are the records that continue to bring back memories every time they play. O diba? This week's Blast from the Past shines the spotlight on a classic from one of the most successful soft rock bands of the 90s, Michael Learns to Rock. Known for timeless hits like 25 Minutes, Sleeping Child, That's Why You Go Away, and Paint My Love, the Danish trio became hugely popular across Asia, including the Philippines, where their music remains a staple on radio stations and nostalgia playlists. Our featured throwback this week is Wild Woman, released in 1996 as part of the album Paint My Love Greatest Hits. The song showcases the band's signature blend of melodic pop rock, heartfelt lyrics, and catchy hooks. Unlike many of their emotional ballads, Wild Woman delivers a more upbeat energy while telling the story of a free-spirited and unforgettable woman who leaves a lasting impression wherever she goes. You know, even decades after its release, the song continues to be a favorite among long-time fans, right? And remains a reminder of the golden age of the 90s soft rock. Oh, diba? So whether you're hearing it again after many years or discovering it for the very first time, sit back, relax, and enjoy. Let's rock on this week's Blast from the Past, Wild Woman by Michael Learns to Rock.

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Alright, wow! What a bouncy tune right there. Remix version, Risk It All, Bruno Mars, still number one for a remarkable 9th week. Congratulations to Risk It All, still the biggest song on the Dream Radio countdown. Well, that's a wrap for another exciting edition of the Dream 20 Weekly Top 20 Countdown, the newest chart climbers to the songs making the biggest impact this week. Thank you for making us part of your weekend soundtrack, Dream Caras. And of course, the race is far from over, huh? Next week promises to be one of the most exciting chart battles yet as the challengers continue to gain momentum. Will Four of Spades finally claim the crown? Can Jun Sisa complete a stunning rise to the top? Will the powerhouse collaboration of Skosta Klee featuring Flo G take over the summit? Or could global hitmaker Olivia Rodrigo score a breakthrough number one? The answer will unfold right here next week as we continue celebrating the vibrant spirit of Tacloban Fiesta Month. Keep the music playing, keep supporting your favorite artists, and keep voting for the songs you want to hear sa ating chart, okay? Well, on behalf of the entire Dream Radio family, thank you for tuning in and for

0: 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This has been Kuya Elmer. 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

And sa sister ni Apple na si Alia, also to my inaanak Zeki. What's up, Zeki? And to Dai Dai and Prince, thank you so much. And have a safe trip on the road, huh? Have a great evening. Let's do this.

Well, if work is done for you today, good for you. But if still working until late evening, still good. Keep working, according to Nona. Shout out, by the way, Quali Pure, Barangay 88, Costa Brava, San Jose. Avila Manya's family, Jave is on the road also. Yeah, thank you so much for locking in. I got here Bad Bunny. This one is with Jay Cortez, Dai Kitty, David Guetta remix. You're on Dream.

Food tripan nga barato, sulit ngan ganado. Tara, hagaron. Only rice, only sabaw, only gravy for as low as 55 pesos only. Open daily. Located at P. Burgos Street, Tacloban City with branches in Tacloban City and towns in Leyte. For more info, check their official Facebook page. Hagaron. Haagaron, ganado ka pirmi. Really?

hair stopped growing. Is that even a thing? Haven't lost any of it, but something ain't the same. Maybe it's a metaphor. Is it even that deep? I think my hair stopped growing. Or is it me? Our car failed a couple times. He's probably sick of me. He said go easy on yourself, but what does that even mean? Sounds like good advice, but I just can't hear it right now.

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Oras na to, alas 6:51 na. Hey mga Dream Goddess, that's the latest from Olivia Rodrigo. And the song is The Cure. If you like it, if you love it, vote and request for The Cure by messaging us our Facebook page 104.7 Dream Radio, or drop the title and the artist of this song that you would like to vote for sa ating daily posts. Alright? Anyways, time now for your Kuya Elmer to say goodbye. Maraming salamat for listening to my back-to-back programs ngayong, thank God, it's Friday, June 5, 2026. And magsasama-sama ulit tayo on Monday, 4 p.m. to 7 p.m. pa rin on Dream Jams. 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I'm gonna leave you with Ben and Ben back to back with Justin Bieber. This has been Kuya Elmer. I'll catch you tonight, by the way, at Club Fats for Unleash Fridays. Let's party naman dyan. Alright, have a great TGIF. God bless us all. Happy weekend. Bye!

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